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1: Que tu aliento sea tan fresco como este chisme. Con Oral-B 100%, disfruta de esa frescura todo el día. Sus micropartículas limpian profundamente y remueven bacterias del mal aliento. 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
2: How long does it actually take to find one song for a video?
3: First Stop was a stock music site. You preview one track, doesn't feel right. You preview 40 more, still not it. You end up settling for something average 2 hours down the drain.
2: Then I grabbed the trending audio from someone else's reel, tried it, ended up sounding like every other creator out there.
3: As a last resort, I tried texting my super talented producer friend, no reply. I couldn't wait any longer.
2: So I opened Suno, describing exactly what I wanted my track to feel like, the energy, the vibe, the aura, then kept shaping it until it felt right.
3: That same video from before finally had a track that was specifically made for it.
2: And the best part is, whether you've made music before or not, the idea still starts with you. Now, if you want to give yourself some time back, go check out Suno and start making your own tracks today.